Tonight, showers and thunderstorms likely, mainly before 1 a.m. Mostly cloudy, with a low around 71. Let's look at WKRV with the forecast for tonight.

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Hey, hey, I'm Harley. Coming up, how to turn your kids into liars. Or how to prevent that from happening, one or the other. And I've got Bon Jovi on the way after Alice Cooper.

songs that dress you up, take you out, and get you home. 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

Tuesday, mostly sunny at the high near 93. Tuesday night, a 30% chance of showers and thunderstorms after 1 a.m. Partly cloudy with a low around 75. Wednesday, a 40% chance of showers and thunderstorms. Mostly sunny at the high near 90. Wednesday night, showers and thunderstorms likely, mainly before 1 a.m. Mostly cloudy with a low around 71. That's a look at WKRV with a forecast for today.

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Going to talk with Delmar Mills coming up at 7:25. Local news comes around again at 7:30. John Mellencamp on WKRB.

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We'll be right there with you. All 9 minutes. Classic Hits 107.1 WKRV.

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Pat Benatar with Heartbreaker. Dan here. And I learned a new dating term today. I want to tell you what that is in a few minutes. Right now, it's Everybody Have Fun Tonight from Wang Chung.

The Police with Every Breath You Take, Dan here. And in a few minutes, I want to tell you about a big-time rock star who's going to be getting bare in Las Vegas. Although it's really not that controversial. But now it's the Cars and Good Times Roll.

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Side effects may include toe tapping, singing along, and a big smile. He is only as directed. 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

Journey with Girl Can't Help It, Dan here. Man, I have this pet peeve when it comes to internet headlines. Something I've seen a lot recently that drives me crazy. I want to tell you about that in a few minutes. I'm Dan, and right now we have Jackson Brown running on empty.